0: Don't fight the feeling.
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1: 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Just got my hand.
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0: Hey, one of my favorite records. Should I say my favorite record of the Mr. Money album? Gratitude is my first. MCBH is my second. Because you guys like Forgiveness so much, I'm going to put it probably in my number five after putting two more before we get there. I don't know. Anyway, those two records, the Forgiveness song and the Gratitude song, they are, oh my gosh, I don't even know what to say to you right now. Ashake is on one insane motion and it's so beautiful to see. Gratitude is number one, right, on Spotify, and it has over 58 million streams. That song dropped this year. Like, this year. 58 plus million streams is not normal, bro. Forgiveness has over 50 million streams. That is insane. That is ridiculous, man. I'm so happy. I mean, that a guy that is singing mostly in Yoruba language is getting this much traction from around the world. It is 96.9 Cool FM, your number one hate music station. I told you before, no long talk. The idea is to banish any form of Monday blues this morning as we get the Good Morning Nigeria show started.
1: It is what it is. It is what it is.
0: We kick off every Monday morning with the weekend recap, all the gist from the weekend. If it's worth talking about, then you're about to hear it right here on the show. I'm also waiting for you to tell me about your weekend. I'd love to read from you, like Jabril has done. Jabril says, Saturday I was off duty, so I woke up late, 6:30 a.m. 6:30 a.m. is your late on a Saturday morning. Anything that will make me wake up before, in fact, sometimes 10:30 a.m. depending on when my daughter wakes up. But say I wake up on tonight, that is the earliest I should. Anything earlier than that is an offense. What the hell? He then went on to say the rest of that day was just preparing for Sunday rice and stew. On Sunday, I resumed duty, work, and returned home in the evening. I had my remaining rice and stew for dinner. After a bath, Nepa brought the light and it was watching time. The kind of joy I felt yesterday, only a fan of Lioness would understand after watching season 3, episode 7, as in their father, and she's coming for them all. For those who have not seen, I've only seen the season 1. I didn't even know there's 2 and 3, safe. But now that he's mentioned it, I'll probably go check it out. He has Zoe Saldana as the leader of an elite force that, you know, carried operations around the world. He has Nicole Kidman somewhere as her boss, but that one doesn't go onto the field. Really, the first season I saw, really interesting. I don't know why I didn't follow up on that one. I'm sure my people can give it to me if I want to. Thank you for sharing yours with me, Jabril. Hi, Sophie. Good morning. My name is MJ. I had a good weekend. My friends came over to my house and I cooked for everybody. Nice stuff. Now, let me bring you up to speed on the BB Naija thingy. It was a double eviction night on Big Brother Naija season 11. Show yourself. Tram is now the new head of house, his first time in that position. He picked Flora as his loft mate and uses veto power to confirm Kivio's immunity, leaving 13 housemates up for eviction.
2: Chai, continue.
0: Aiko, I'm sorry if I murdered the name. Aiko was named the most influential player of the week, the MVP of the week, winning BB Box and a microwave, but no immunity this time. And then came the big one. Abby and Araga have been evicted after receiving the lowest public vote.
1: It is what it is.
0: The remaining housemates are still in the race for 160 million naira prize package. Now, Kpoko Lee was all over the timelines after reports that he had been released from the UK custody over sexual offence charges. Pella even claimed that a complainant had withdrawn the case. Then we saw proof of life, video of Kpoko Lee eating jollof rice with Burna Boy in the background. Yes, but hold on, UK prosecutors clarified that the case is still very much active. Nobody withdrew nothing, with Kpoko Lee due in court on September 15th. So no, the case has not been dropped. But we hope he sees this one through, because according to a lot of people, he's a nice guy. Regina Daniels revealed that over 900 women allegedly slid into Ned Nwoko's DMs after the separation rumors started making the rounds. What really got her was that some of these women were insulting her publicly, but privately they were asking her husband if he needed another wife. I'm not surprised about this one, Sha. Like, this one, they happen steady. You go and post to one fine boy that your wedding is tomorrow. No shame on the internet. I'll tell you more when I come back. Stay here.
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0: Okay, now this one is sounding like something I can like. Mr. Easy, Driscoll, Hide Your Love. Because aside from the Mr. Easy and King Promise record, yeah, I've not really liked all the other singles. But this one, yeah, I can line up behind this one. Hide Your Love. I was minding my business on X. By the way, find us there at Cool FM Kano. Temi Otedola asked Mr. Easy, that's husband and wife, who's your celebrity crush? And Miss Easy said her, Temi Otedola, because, you know, she's a celebrity in her own right. And then Mr. Easy asked her who was her celebrity crush. And she said, Michael B. Jordan. I'm like, I feel you, girl. I like the fact that she was very honest about it. And that's to show you how safe and free she feels in that relationship. Because some other people might have been forced to have mentioned Mr. Easy as well. Just so, oh, they don't come after me. But she don't send anybody daddy, you feel me? I mean, homegirl just living her best life, and that's it. I mean, I'm trying to make you live your best life this Monday morning with a soundtrack. It's been back-to-back tunes. Before now, you heard my homeboy Blue Magic with Rahama Sadal. Dika Santa, such a tune, yeah. I mean, Monday Blues banished completely on the Good Morning Nigeria show for Monday morning, the 14th of September, 2026. It's the weekend recap where we bring you some of the gist that you may or may not have missed from over the weekend. I told you about the Big Brother Nigeria eviction where Abi and Araga have been evicted. Kpokoli, we saw proof of life, but the UK prosecutor said the case is still very much active. Regina Daniels said some of y'all are just hypocrites. Major hypocrites. Y'all are bashing her online, but over 900 of you allegedly slid into Ned Nwoko's DM after asking him if you wanted another wife. Shame on you. Are you virgins, though? Another story that made rounds over the weekend was actress Halima Abubakar opening up about how isolated she felt during her health struggle, saying some colleagues that she expected to hear from never checked on her. She specifically mentioned sending over 19 messages to Don Jazzy, but she got no response.
1: Cut the show. I'm done. Take me off.
0: She also named people who supported her. Thankfully, some people came through for her, though. Pato Ranking, Ahmed Musa, Mercy AK, Regina Daniels, who she said helped her with medical treatment. Now, here's the thing. Don Jazzy is known to help a whole lot of people, right? I don't think he can help everyone. I'm sorry she feel. I mean, I should not be holding... Okay, let me just keep questions. Concern me. Don Jazzy would respond at the right time. The point is that he's not suddenly become a bad person because he didn't help one person. You dig? He helps a whole lot of people. Jim Ike said that he once chased a producer with a machete after being offered a script involving a gay character. He said he will never play a gay role or wear a skirt or any of those things for a movie.
2: I see seed of madness.
0: The wild revelation has sparked conversation about actors, personal boundaries, and the length that some Nollywood stars will go to protect the image that they want on the screen. But I don't think playing the gay is the problem. I think Jim Ike just sees himself as this macho. In fact, in my opinion, he should even play the gay because Jim Ike is typecast. He plays the same, similar kinds of role. I've not seen him play, if he's not, back in the day, he was playing a lover boy. Nowadays, he plays a tough guy, a bad guy. So that's it. Yeah, that guy can play gay. Let's know your range. Photographer Shego Wells got emotional online over the weekend, saying that he's been denied proper access to his children. He said despite the fact that he keeps paying the bills and showing up for them, he's often given excuses when he wants to visit or spend quality time with them. His biggest frustration is that he's feeling reduced to just a bill payer.
3: Continue.
0: He only pays the bills, doesn't get to see the children. Kata Efe accused Pella, both streamers, of behind a permanent ban of his TikTok account, which had over 5.6 million followers. That's a lot. Kata claimed that Pella hacked his account while TikTok cited community guideline violations. We don't know who is telling the truth, but of course that old the thing has brought out the old beef between both creators.
4: Good morning. It's morning
0: 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But a little motivation for your Monday morning, my dear, some things will never run out, no matter how much you use them. One of those things is your strength. Use your strength. It doesn't finish you. It only gets stronger. Give love. You don't lose love. When you give love, you gain more of it. Show kindness. Kindness comes back to you. Stay disciplined. Discipline becomes easier. Share what you know. When you share what you know, you don't lose knowledge. You understand things even better. And there's a water for your plants this Monday morning. The news is coming up at the top of the hour. After that, history classes. Stay here.

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3: We begin the news this morning where parents and guardians of students of federal government colleges have been advised to keep their children at home temporarily following uncertainty over the new school resumption arrangements. The advice was contained in a notice signed by the chairman of the school's Parent Teachers Association, Pastor Ray Asaboro, citing a directive by the Association of Senior Civil Servants of Nigeria. And Borno State Governor Professor Babagana Zulum has said more than 5,000 school structures were destroyed by over a decade of insurgency in the state. The governor disclosed this yesterday during the inauguration of projects in Maiduguri, the state capital, where he decried that many teachers and school administrators lost their lives in the cause of duty. Now, amidst a looming ASUU strike, more than 600 senior academics drawn from all public universities in northern Nigeria have endorsed a second term bid of President Bola Tinubu. The endorsement formed the key highlight of a meeting convened by the special advisor to the president on political matters, Ibrahim Masari, for the academics to deliberate on the political future of Nigeria. And police arrested a suspect alleged to be involved in the production of substances suspected to contain methanol that have caused the sudden death of about 30 residents of Araromi, Obu, and some other communities in Odigbo local government area of the state. The public relations officer of the Ondo State Public Police Command, Abayomi Jimo, made this known in a statement made available to journalists on Sunday evening. On the foreign scene now, a Russian drone has hit a train near the Ukraine-Poland border shortly after former UK Prime Minister Boris Johnson and top European security officials had passed through. Now, Johnson and some of Europe's most senior security advisers, including UK's Jonathan Powell, had passed along the same line on their way back from a conference in the capital, Kyiv. And in sports now, Senegal goalkeeper Edouard Mendy, 34, has announced his international retirement on his social media account Sunday after 8 years and 59 caps with the Lions of Teranga. That's news. I am Sandra Kora.
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6: Look, you know what I said before and I'll say it again. Monday can bring whatever he wants, but it's not bringing any yama yama kwata kwata in here. Not while Miss Good Company, S-O-P-H-I-E, is on the MRC. Welcome to the 14th day of September 2026. History has some receipt for us. We're getting into it. We're going back in time now with history lessons, plus there's airtime to be won.

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0: Her name is Dolly Babe. That was Plush. Somebody said she must be pregnant because homegirl is spitting. She is spitting. Like it or not, she might be the hottest female rapper in Dallas right now. And the music video for Pink Blush is out and it's going viral on TikTok. By the way, I heard that some people couldn't check TikTok since Friday. I don't know if that has eased up. Do let me know if you're one of those people affected. What do you think is responsible for you being unable to scroll through TikTok? Somebody said it's the network providers that were having issues. Only people with Wi-Fi were able to access TikTok. Is that true? Are you one of the people there? Because at Cool FM kind of was popping though. We were popping over the weekend on TikTok at Cool FM. Kind of go find us. Let's vibe. Let's be part of that cool community that we got going on. Okay. I'm fine, Dolly Babe, too. The video is kind of cool. Anyway, welcome to History Classes on the Good Morning Nigeria show for the 14th of September, 2026. It is brought to you by the number one preteen press in Northern Nigeria. We mean Dipsy Brown International. They are trusted for all those souvenirs you got going on for your events, for all those embroidery you want to do to your school uniforms, to all those gifts that you want to print on, to all those billboards and all of that. Well, Dipsy Brown International Day for you. They're located behind Ali San Filling Station on Hausa Road. Now, September 14th equals day 257 of 2026. On this day, 1984, the very first MTV Video Music Awards went down. Madonna delivered one of the most memorable performances in VMA history. She performed Like a Virgin. Touched for the very first time like a virgin. She wore a white wedding gown for the performance. She completed it with a now famous boy toy belt. The performance became one of the most defining moments of Madonna's career and also helped to establish the VMAs as a place where artists could create unforgettable pop culture moments. Yup, on this day in 2005, Britney Spears became a mother for the very first time when she gave birth to her first child, Sean Fetterling, with her then husband, Kevin. The birth came during one of the biggest periods of Spears' career when she was already one of the world's most recognizable pop stars.
1: Respect, much respect.
0: Let's go to 2012 when the science fiction action movie Resident Evil Retribution was released on September 14. It was the fifth movie in the Resident Evil film series and once again followed Alice, played by Mila Jovovich, as she battled the deadly Umbrella Corporation and the creatures created by the T-Virus.
2: Wow.
0: In 2013, September 14, John Legend married model Chrissy Teigen in Lake Como, somewhere in Italy. The two of them had started dating back in 2006, and Teigen went on to become a major inspiration for Legend's music. She famously inspired songs including All of You, Yeah, All of Me. And that song is one of the biggest songs of John Legend's career. She also inspired him to write You and I, Nobody in the World. That's love right there. Yeah, so sweet. Also on this day in history, Katy Perry's Raw. You're gonna hear me roar louder, louder than a tiger, you're not in the champion. The song was singing at number one on the chart for the period of September 14 to September 27. That was amazing. In 2014, September 14, a life-size statue of the late British singer Amy Winehouse. That's a woman that gave us

0: Such a brilliant artist. Anyway, the statue went up in London. It was created as a tribute to Winehouse and placed in the area strongly associated with her life and her career. Camden had become an important part of her story and musical identity before her death in 2011, so it only made sense that the statue came to life there. 2017, Selena Gomez revealed that she had undergone a kidney transplant after complications from a disease called lupus.
1: Shy!
0: The kidney was donated by her close friend and actress Francia Riza. Gomez revealed the news publicly and explained that she had been away from the spotlight while recovering from the operation. I don't know what your friends can give you, but her friend can give her a kidney. Coty of Dipsy Brown International, what year did John Legend and Chrissy Teigen start dating? I didn't say what year they got married. What year they started dating? Send it to me on WhatsApp 0809-526-7102.
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them degree certificates as against HND. This discrimination, it's time for it to end. Came in from Idris. Idris, thank you for sharing your thoughts with me on that one. We also have, good morning. I think it's a welcome development from the federal government ordering or approving JAMB to take over all higher national diploma admissions by the Joint Admission and Matriculation Board. We all know the difficulties some of the HND graduates usually face, frustrating delays or outright rejection during the National Youth Service Corps mobilization. This is often because their national diploma or HND admission records were processed, independently by polytechnics without JAMB regulation. This new reform is a massive win for the students. By routing HND admissions centrally through JAMBs, a single national database is created. This definitely will ensure hitch-free data sharing with NYSC from Enoch. Okay, I didn't even see from this angle. That is interesting. I didn't realize that HND graduates were going through issues during mobilization for NYSC. Oh, Mona, wow. Enoch, thank you for dropping by. We've got, hi, Sophie, good morning to you. Have you seen all the kind of drugs that NDLEA and all these people are seizing in Nigeria? There was a guy that they found cannabis in his bread and his speakers coming to Nigeria. What is going on? Another issue that we need to probe is this. Are we having higher cases of people taking drugs in Nigeria? Because how come every market day nowadays there's always one drug that is being seized? Is NDLEA suddenly up on his feet? Or are we seeing more and more people take drugs in Nigeria? I hope it's not the young ones do, because our future is in trouble as a Nigerian. From Saheed. Saheed, thank you so much. I'll be right back with more. Stay here.

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6: Okie dokie, here we go for the last lap of Atlas this morning. In about 3 minutes, the box will be here for all the footballing, sporting stories that went down over the weekend. I didn't see any trolling of any club over the weekend. Does that mean it was a dry moment? Whatever it is, though, it's got you covered. I'm going to squeeze in two more reactions. I will call it a day on Atlas for today. Sophie, good morning to you. The reality is that Obi, Atiku, and now possibly Makinde all have presidential ambitions. They all have vaulting ambitions, and ego is now at stake. Who steps down for whom? Who gets a vice president slot? And then there's a matter of zoning. The South wants to complete his 8 years after the late President Buhari's 8 years.

0: Mr. North will argue it's their turn soon again, possibly in 2031. A Northern candidate at this time may be swimming against the tide, yet a Northern candidate promising one term in 2027 may be seen as shortchanging the North. To succeed, a ticket must balance this critical issue or it collapses. Forging a cohesive, formidable structure at this late hour, which is a difficult task, comes in again. And for Obi and Makinde, there could be a trust deficit. PDP and LP fought bitterly in 2023. Can party structures at the state level now integrate and work together in one day? The Obi Makinde alliance seems like a test. If they can agree on a framework and bring in more governors, the coalition becomes serious. If not, it remains mere optics. The 2027 election will not be won on personalities alone. It will also be won. On some kitchen table issues of which the APC needs to be very wary. The elephant is the room, is the cost of living. If food, transport and electricity are still perceived as high by the fourth quarter of 2026, the opposition will run on Tinubu made life harder, which is what they want the people to believe. Security is another critical issue. The government and security agencies must maintain the present apparently favorable security situation. Any major security breakdown in the North or Middle Belt will be weaponized. The opposition can only pose a threat if three things happen. The first is one ticket, that is a consensus presidential candidate emerges now, not later. Second is some governors defect or align. The opposition will need at least 8 to 10 governors to provide the structure and resources to make a big impact. If these two things don't happen, President Tinubu will win again, likely with a bigger margin than in 2023 as the APC consolidates and the opposition remains fragmented. Sadly, that's the only one I can take. Thank you for sending that one in, DJ Biggen. Okay, all right. It's a wrap on Nightos for today. Thanks for making it colorful for me in the absence of my analyst. Sport Express is here. Later on, we'll get ready for Man Crush Monday conversation.
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7: Well, controversy under the English game are like co-joined twins inseparable as Manchester United were at the receiving end of a decision. Referee body has now tagged that error in judgment just 4 weeks in, and the Premier League has something to debate about and talk about. Officiating once again under scrutiny. All the tea from the world of sports from the weekend is live on this dial.
8: It's exciting.
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7: All right, it's time to bring the magic to you this beautiful morning. Once again, good morning. Welcome on board the show, Sport Express, on the Good Morning Nigeria show, Nigeria's number one hits music station, Cool FM 96.9. Kanu, Nathan, under the box-to-box midfielder, signing in this beautiful morning, ready for action. If you are ready, drop by on WhatsApp 08095267102. And let's get this party started. We start in the world of cricket. Nigeria, Ghana, Sierra Leone, Nigeria's A-team will go head-to-head in the Nigeria T20 Quadrangular Series from September 21 to 27, 2026 at the iconic TBS Cricket Oval in Lagos. The Nigerian Cricket Federation announced the new tournament on Saturday as part of broader efforts to deepen the country's calendar. Nigeria will field two teams in the competition, with the Yellow Greens expected to use the series as part of their preparations for upcoming international engagement. The T20 Quadrangular Series will also serve as a tune-up for the Yellow Greens ahead of the 2028 T20 World Cup Africa Sub-Regional C qualifiers, scheduled to take place in Abuja from October 18 to 2025. As for this year's edition of the qualifier, the Yellow Greens will be joined by Gambia, Zambia, Lesotho, Mozambique, Uganda, and Zambia, with the six countries battling for the top two spots as the two successful teams will advance to the regional final next year, where places at the ICC Men's T20 World Cup in 2028 in Australia and New Zealand will be at stake.
1: Sprint into track and field. All right,
7: let's sprint into track and field. Nigeria record holder in the 400 meter hurdles Ezekiel Nathaniel and sprinter Udodio Uzirike missed out on podium places and the accompanying prize money at the inaugural World Athletics Ultimate Championships in Budapest, Hungary on Sunday. Uzirike finished eighth in the men's 200 meters final with 20.45 seconds. With American Kenny Bednarek winning a world leading 19.52 seconds. Also, Ezekiel Nathaniel also finished sixth. He finished sixth in the men's 400 meter hurdles final, clocking 48.23 seconds. The duo's results on the final day meant Toby Amusan was the only Nigerian athlete to claim a podium finish in Budapest. Amusan pocketed $75,000 after finishing second in the women's 100 meter hurdles final on Friday. Nigerian record holder Kanyisola Ajayi narrowly missed out on the podium in the men's 100 meter final on Saturday. Meanwhile, Ella Onojuwewo finished Nigeria's final athlete in action at the championship, failed to qualify for the women's 400 meters finals. Nigeria's mixed by 400 relay team also failed to compete at the tournament due to visa issues, which has scuppered their traveled plans.
1: Now serving tennis.
7: All right, let's head to the game of tennis this morning. Elena Rybakina cemented her position as world number one by dethroning two-time U.S. Open champion Elena Arina Sabalenka to seal her maiden title in New York at 6-4, 5-7, 6-2.
5: I'm very, very happy for today. You know me, don't you?
7: Fantastic performance by Elena Rybakina, who Sabalenka was looking to become only the third woman to achieve a New York three-peat in the Open era after Chris Evert and Serena Williams. But Rybakina had other ideas, as she was more composed of the two throughout, as she claimed the third Grand Slam title of her career, having triumphed at Wimbledon in 2022 and the Australian Open earlier this year. And also, she is the world number one currently this morning. Let's listen to the new world number one and the US Open champion.
6: It feels amazing. It's still so difficult to process what happened. Too many achievements these few weeks. I'm super happy, very proud of all the work. Yeah, it's just amazing. Difficult to find words, but super happy.
12: Now that you don't have to worry about it anymore, would it have been a little strange feeling at all to wake up on Monday and be number one if you had not won this match? And what does it mean to you to have done both?
6: Well, it's going to be very different to wake up next morning knowing that you won just the US Open, achieved a number one ranking, and it's kind of relief, you know, because you do all the routines for the past 2-3 weeks. It's a lot of work, a lot of nerves also. So, yeah, I feel that it's going to be amazing to wake up knowing that you achieved such a big things.
7: All right, amazing to know waking up this morning I've achieved big things, you know, winning the US Open and also being world number one, says Elena Rybakina. In the men's game, top seed Alexander Zverev dashed American dreams on Sunday, overcoming Ben Shelton in a four-set battle to claim his maiden US Open title.
13: Congratulations to
7: the German. Proved too strong for the eighth seeded American, prevailing 6-3, 7-6, 5-7, 6-2 in the final at Flushing Meadows, and Zverev added the New York title to his collection after winning the French Open title earlier this year.
14: Sasha, you've waited a little bit for this one. This moment and the microphone, it's all yours.
15: Very first thing I want to start off with Ben. Ben, you're an incredible player, incredible person. This was your first Grand Slam final, but I already told you you're going to be back here many, many more times. And if I would have to bet all my money on it, I would bet that you would lift this trophy one day. Then I want to thank my team. We went 30 years without winning a Grand Slam title, and now we won two in a span of 3 months. So it's, I think... I think God has seen how hard we worked, how much we suffered, how much pain we went through. And I think 2026 is the outcome of all the years that happened before. So thank you guys. You guys are absolutely amazing. And couldn't be here without you guys.
7: Sasha Zverev there actually pouring out his heart out to his team, saying, without you guys, I wouldn't be here. Moving on the show this morning.
1: Let's
4: get you ringside with Combat Sports.
7: All right, get you ringside with Combat Sports, where Ryan Garcia crushed the beaten Conor Benner with a ruthless second round stoppage to retain his WBC welterweight crown in a world title mismatch in Las Vegas.
13: No time to waste.
7: Yes, Garcia successfully defended the WBC welterweight championship with a ruthless display of speed, power, and precision, ending the Ben's world title dream early in the Las Vegas showdown. Garcia, 28, stayed true to his promise to stop Ben inside 5 rounds as he made a successful first defense of the title with his 26th win from 28 professional contests. Serious para. Moving on, let's tell you also that, that fighter, Tyson Fury's manager, has confirmed that Anthony Joshua versus Tyson Fury is 100% happening as Cardiff has emerged as a potential venue. The long-awaited British blockbuster fight has been stuck in negotiations in recent months amid an apparent disagreement over the location of the event, with Joshua's team having insisting that it must happen in the UK, and Fury's manager Spencer Brown is confident the fight will still happen on home soil, potentially in December.
16: Let's have it. Come on, baby, let's have it. That's it.
4: Buckle up for the fast track of motorsports.
7: All right, let's head to the fast track of motorsports, starting off this morning, where Nigerian-American driver Ugo Ugochukwu, 19 years of age, has won F3 Drivers' Championship, clinching the title in the final race of the season in Madrid ahead of Freddie Slater on Sunday. Yes, Ugochukwu finished second on the road to become the first American F3 champion, while Tuka Tarponen became the first Finnish driver to win an F3 race after securing top spot in a feature race 2 on Sunday. The result in the end season-ending race at the new Madrid Circuit was enough to hand Ugochukwu the title ahead of Britain's Freddie Slater, who finished 8th on Sunday. The drivers had entered the race level on points ahead of the table. Well, the result means Ugochukwu is the 2026 FIA Formula 3 Drivers' Champion, finishing the season with 159 points. Slater finished 2nd with 145, while Tarponen finished in 3rd. Ugochukwu was born and raised in New York and is the son of a Nigerian fashion model to an Italian husband. Talking about Italians, Kimi Antonelli took another step in the quest to win the 2026 World Championship by benefiting from a pit stop misfortune for Lando Norris to win the Spanish Grand Prix at Madrid.
17: Hey, shut down.
7: Now he has an 81-point lead ahead of teammate George Russell, who finished 5th after his difficult race on confusing strategy, and Lewis Hamilton is behind him by 101 points. As Hamilton had to retire due to a brake failure.
18: Emotional, damn it!
4: Up next, a splash of basketball.
7: All right, let's head to the world of basketball this morning and tell you what's going down with this team. The United States won its 5th consecutive Women's Basketball World Cup with a 97-79 victory over France in Berlin. Brianna Stewart scored 22 points, recorded 10 rebounds as the USA replicated their World Cup win from 4 years ago in Australia. Jackie Young added 18.6 rebounds, 5 assists to help the world champions claim a 12th gold medal at an event they have dominated. The United States who last failed to win the tournament in 2006.
19: Wow.
7: Yes, I came on stronger in the third quarter, winning that one as a Spain, the US semifinal opponent, won the third place 81-58 against Germany.
4: Now, a touch of football.
7: All right, in the world of football, Sporting Lagos claimed bragging rights in the first Lagos derby in the MPFL since 2016 after they thrashed Inter Lagos 3-0 at the Mobolaji Johnson Arena on Sunday.
17: Hey, shut down.
7: Sadiq Ayoade, Aliyu Baba and Valentin Ogu were on target as Sporting Lagos secured their first victory of the season in their second game of the campaign. Elsewhere, Barrow FC moved up to the second in the standings after extending their unbeaten start to the 3-1 victory over Ranchers Beast of Kaduna. Yeah, so Barrow FC now unbeaten from in the league in 3 games, and the Samuel Obumudia Stadium Bele Insurance split out a 4-2 win against Kung Khalifa, Tinumaya, Ikorodu City and Abia Warriors split out a 2-2 draw. Doma United remained top with 3 wins from 3 after the games, after defeating Enyimba by 2-0 on Saturday. Let's head to the markets, we pay some bills on return. More on the show.
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7: Welcome back to Sports Express on the Good Morning Nigeria show on Cool FM 96.9. We're gearing to 15 years of our service. Yes, we've been doing it with best in the game, doing what we know how to do best. Dishing out hit songs, dishing out the best in the world of sports as well this morning on Sports Express. And you can be a part of it, 08095267102. Let's head into it. The CAF Confederations Cup and CAF Champions League, where Rivers United suffered a shock elimination while El Canemium Warriors progressed in the CAF Confederations Cup. Rivers United knocked out of the CAF Champions League El Canemi into the next round of the CAF Confederations Cup.
31: It is what it is.
7: The Pride of Rivers found themselves at 2 goals down in the first half at the Agosila Pabio Stadium in Uyo before Chijoke Mbaoma scored a penalty before the break to spark a comeback. Iyowuna Douglas converted from the spot again to set up a grand finish to the contest. Despite a late push for the winning goal, the game ended 2-2 and a 3-3 on aggregate, eliminating Rivers United on away goals rule and San Pedro into the next round.
32: You don't have future here. You don't have future. You can never make.
7: In the Confederations Cup, Nigeria's Cup champions, El Canemi Warriors went past UDIB of Guinea-Bissau despite losing 1-0 in the second leg on Sunday, following a handsome lead in the first leg in Ikene last weekend. The Borno Army did well enough to book their spot in the second preliminary round. After winning 3-0 first leg, it ended 3-1 on aggregate in their favour. Now, the other team in action, despite the fighting, Sfax Shooting Stars, who won the first leg 1-0 in Abeokuta, were beaten 2-0 by Tunisian side CS Sfaxien on Sunday night.
33: Now,
7: Rangers International will face Algerian side MC Algiers in the second preliminary round for a place in the group stage of the CAF Champions League, while El Canemi Warriors face an arduous task in Raja Casablanca of Morocco to reach the Confederations Cup group stage. Bros, this team.
34: Bombastic side eye. Criminal offensive side eye.
7: Well, moving on the show this morning, more impressive news on the show, where one of the Nigeria's hat-trick heroes at the player of the match in the Falconets 10-1 thrashing of New Caledonia. Namotolahi Karim says the team are ready to face England after advancing to the round of 16 at the 2026 FIFA Under-20 Women's World Cup in Poland on Sunday.
35: Yeah,
7: active after earning just 1 point from their first two games. The Falconets responded in an emphatic fashion on Sunday afternoon with a 10-1 victory over New Caledonia in their final Group F match. And she said that we hope to achieve great things now that we've got through the group stage. I am really pleased with my hat trick. My job is to score goals and help the team. We are ready for the match against England. We'll prepare as well as we possibly can for the round of 16 against a strong side, Karim said after the game. The emphatic victory significantly improved the Falconets' group difference and secured their second place in Group F, while Spain won the group in great fashion after defeating China 3-1, although the Asians sink through as one of the best third-place teams and will now face Italy in round of 16, while the Falconets will tackle Group E winners England in the round of 16 on Thursday. All I can say is,
16: let's have it. Come on, baby, let's have it. That's it.
7: Bring the English on. Yes, I'll bring the English on, and I meant that, no pun intended. Let's go now to where Nigerian players are doing well abroad. Yes, and this one, after missing out last week, Rafael Durosimi returned to the score sheet on Sunday, scoring for Genk in their 1-0 draw at home against Ghent as the Nigerian leveled the score before halftime after the visitors had taken an early lead. Now he has scored 5 goals in 6 league games since joining Genk from the Pisa in Italy. Well, if that isn't impressive, let me tell you one which is very much impressive. Kelechi Iheanacho continued his remarkable scoring form for Bursaspor on Sunday, finding the net again in their 3-0 thrilling 2-2 draw at home against Ensela Erokspor. The 29-year-old continued his remarkable scoring run with his 9th league goal of the season. The Nigerian opened the scoring for the host in the 16th minute, finding the net for his 7th consecutive league.

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0: 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It's Monday, so obviously we're having that Man Crush Monday conversation all over again. The whole idea is not to arrange Bathu like they say. That's the funny version of rage bait. It's not to rage bait you. It is simply to understand, to attempt, because we've been doing it for years now. We're not close to understanding this folk.
1: It's like every week it's a new kind of woman.
0: You know what I mean? I don't understand.
2: Yeah.
1: I'm sure you didn't see that coming.
0: Ladies and gentlemen, here we go with today's arrange bath. So this guy says, are you back at your place now? And the girl says, yeah, came back yesterday. I just went to see my dad, Jerry. Wanted to see how he's faring. So this your dad every time. He's becoming somehow.
1: Yeah.
0: I'm guessing you've seen the post.
1: No, I haven't.
0: The girl say, huh? I don't understand. Say, we're not even dating yet. And the only thing you can talk about is him all the time. What if we date? All your attention will always go to him. What now happens to me? I don't like divided attention at all. The girl say, my papa.
1: My own papa.
0: And the guy say, and? Yeah. Say, I should be the only active man in your life and get all the attention. I can't be dragging attention with your dad. He should go and do that with his wife. He should be mine and mine alone. The guy say, range bait. Because it's my dad we're talking about.
1: Oh, wow.
0: The guy say, what is range bait? And the girl responds, saying, what level of insecurity is this one? I should not talk about my dad as how. Because you said you like me. And the guy now said, being insecure that I what? The fact that it's your dad doesn't change that he's another man.
1: Yeah.
0: Like I said, I alone should be the only active man in your life.
1: I think the guy just wants to end the talking stage. I thought the angle the guy would be coming from would be like, maybe he doesn't believe that she's always going to her dad like she says. But it looks like that's not even the problem. He actually believes that this lady is going to see her dad, except that the visits are becoming a little too much.
0: They're talking stage. I don't think they've been talking it long enough for the visit to be too much. How long is a talking stage?
1: Well, it can last a couple of months.
0: Okay, so if we're talking a couple of months and I have to travel to see my dad.
1: Yeah, I mean, if I spoke to you on Monday and you were just returning from the weekend after seeing your dad, and I called you on Wednesday, maybe you guys even live in the same town. I called you on Wednesday and you're still coming from your dad's place. So it's like every single time we speak, that's what this is about. This is part of our conversation.
0: Okay.
1: So now, I'm starting to wonder, are you really going to your dad or are you going to some man? And then you're using your dad as a cover-up.
0: Okay, so
1: would think that's where the conversation would be.
0: Okay. So,
1: because if you now start saying, you should see less of your dad, get as it be. It doesn't just sound right.
0: Okay, so you are saying that this guy, from the male perspective, it means that the guy wants to end the talking stage.
1: I think so.
0: But how do you end talking stage? Don't you just not talk to talking stage? Because you're not dating, so you don't have any obligations towards her.
1: Yeah, but when you don't talk, they can't get back to you, and then you may have to explain why you did not talk.
0: No, you just not talk.
1: Yeah, so but when you do like this, you know this is gonna end.
0: She said you are mad and blocked it.
1: You know the relationship is going to end. But are we gonna say there's no amount of seeing your dad or your mom that is too much? Are we saying there's never an amount of that is too much when you're in a relationship?
0: What, it's not marriage, the relationship can't end.
1: Okay, so I'm just extending it into, say, there was a marriage involved or they were in like a serious relationship. Is there an amount or frequency of I'm going to my mom, I'm going to my mom, I'm coming from my dad that is a little too much?
0: Well, that could be depending on you people's circumstance. For instance, if has frequent visits to her parents is affecting your time together. But if it's not, I don't see that as a problem.
1: I mean, if your parent is ill, you can understand that they may need some sort of attention.
0: Yeah.
1: So you can see them as often and you can understand.
0: Yeah.
1: But
0: I mean, for instance, let's say they're in the same town and you don't have anything doing. Say she's a housewife and the father's house is not far and she strolls there. Is that a problem for a guy?
1: If it's too much now.
0: No.
1: Relax though.
0: Okay, so define too much.
1: Too much is every time I call you, you say you are there. Go your house.
0: What if it's
1: learn independence? You are married now.
0: No, what if it's just a coincidence? No, every time we talk, no, you're not
1: most
0: talking about
1: times.
0: Marriage anymore. You're talking about dating now. Because when every time,
1: even
0: we
1: if
0: talk,
1: you're married, if she's a housewife, you call her from work, and before you know it, she don't go have a house. Stay your house. Learn to be build your house.
0: Build it as far as she is a carpenter. You want? But the one where you know build, I mean, she can't build. Okay, Canada, Nigeria. I'm back to my

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4: It's a minute past 10. It's a Monday. Let's do it again for a brand new Walk Week on the Late Morning Show. I'm Detox. How was your weekend? Did you have a good one? I have the chart-topping songs on standby. We're going to drop it one hit at a time. I got that song from Fave and Chike called Miss You. It was only 2 days. Did you miss me? I miss you, though. I've got Before coming up. More hit songs. Stay here.

0: I think I was enjoying that song a little too much. Didn't even know it was coming to an end. It's chart topping heaven, baby. Shout out to Ira Star. Shout out to Zayn Malik. Ira tells us the first time she heard Zayn Malik's verse on that song, she couldn't help it. She cried. You know, go cry, okay? It's Zayn Malik. She says, I've got a crush on this man like forever. To have to do a song with him, like, what's that about, though? 6 past 10 on a Monday morning, live from Kano, Nigeria, 14 days into September for 2026. I'm D-Talks. Welcome, Haka. You had a great weekend, I'm thinking, yeah? And how's your Monday going so far? You're loving it? You know what they say, it always gets better on Cool FM. So lock it on this frequency and throw the damn keys away. You're in good hands if you live it around here. And by the way, after spending a couple of weeks at number one on the Cool Top 10, Ira's Heaven Baby is now out of that position. We have a brand new number one song. But what is it, though? Stay right where you are. That number one song is coming up in a bit. I'll play it in a moment. Maybe you don't even want to wait for me. You're getting on our website right now, ain't you? www.thecoolfm.ng. When you get there, click on charts and click on Cool Top 10. You're going to find out what song is number one before I even play it. And see who else is on that on different positions in that number 10 at least entirely. What are we going to do on a Monday besides playing you big songs and having fun? We're having very interesting conversations. And we like to start with bands. And today's band is about you and something that might be going on in your life right now. I'll explain. Give me a moment. What else? Office hours also coming up today. You better start thinking right now because we're talking about some of the perks, some of the things your employer does to make life easy for you at the workplace or in your life generally. Maybe you need a moment to think about this. I'll give you an hour. We'll get into that in the next hour. Well, Monda Delima also coming up in the 12 o'clock hour. Give you a scenario and let you tell me what you're gonna do if you find yourself in a situation like that. See, I told you, you're in good hands.
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0: They say at some point we are all waiting for a certain phone call. So I would like to know at this moment right now, what is the biggest phone call you're waiting for? And they say some of these phone calls we're always looking out for, most of them turn out to come out on a Monday. So today is such a good day to have this conversation. It could be a phone call from a place where you interviewed, you're waiting. Maybe a client told you, I'll get back to you. And right now it's just that, I will get back to you, you're waiting for. Is that the biggest phone call you're waiting for right now? Maybe you submitted some, you did some tests at the hospital, you're waiting for the result. Or somebody owes you money and they told you on Monday like this, I go settle you, everything all gone. Is that what you're waiting for? What is that one phone call that we say at certain points in our lives, we're always waiting for something? What's yours? 0809-526-7102. It's on our Facebook page. It's Cool FM 96.9. I told you about a new number one. It's Before. It's Davido and them boys.

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2: Ooh, no. 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
2: We begin the news this morning where the Labour Party has said that Abayomi Arababi, who sued the West African Examination Council, the National Youth Service Corps, and the University of Nigeria Nsukka over Peter Obi's academic records, has since ceased to be its member. National Publicity Secretary of the party, Ken Osogwa, stated this in a statement in Abuja on Monday. Now, commuters plying the Yanopaja-Iyana-Iba axis of Lagos are currently stranded as commercial bus drivers operating along the route embarked on a strike over alleged extortion by law enforcement and transport regulatory authorities. Investigations revealed that the drivers were protesting alleged incessant extortion by LASMA, the police, the FRSC, and members of the National Union of Road Transport Workers, popularly known as AGBERO. Now, amidst a looming ASU strike, more than 600 senior academics drawn from all public universities in northern Nigeria have endorsed the second-term bid of President Bola Tinubu. The endorsement formed the key highlight of a meeting convened by the special advisor to the president on political matters, Ibrahim Masari, as for the academics to deliberate on the political future of Nigeria. Now, the Nigeria Democratic Congress, NDC, has condemned what it described as the unprovoked attack on the party's members during a peaceful grassroots meeting in Obuofia Ward, Nkanu West local government area of Enugu State. The NDC, in a statement, said the incessant assault on the party members by state-sponsored thugs must stop. Sports Falconet striker Ramotolahi Karim says Nigeria are determined to give their all when they face England in the round of 16 at the FIFA Under 20 Women's World Cup. Nigeria secured their place in the knockout stage after a resounding 10-1 victory over Caledonia in Lords on Sunday, with Karim scoring a hat-trick to inspire Moses Aduku's side to a comprehensive win. That's news at this hour. I am Sandra Kora.

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0: Because October is getting closer. 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That's why 15 people will win 15,000 naira cash. And one lucky person gets 150,000 naira.
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3: It's now 3 past 11 to the late morning show right here on Cool FM. I'm Detox. Welcome to the hour for office hours. We're talking about things going on at your workplace. We get into that in a bit. But I've got a few songs to play though, starting with Mayor Kun's Kaluba. Love it, love it. Be on standby for feels all night long. Money Concert. Never getting tired of that DJ Tunes Whiskey collabo. Coming up.

0: But this one is fresh at Daytoya. He calls it My Life. It's 96.9, your number one hit music station. How's your Monday going? How's your life going on a Monday morning? Are you loving it or settling in at the workplace and getting that tax done? Maybe there's a deadline you're trying to get up. Like, you were supposed to submit it on Friday. You're, you know, doing whatever you can to get it in today. Well, we're on your side. We're playing the right songs to get you motivated. Fuse and Diddy B are coming up next with All Night Long. Have you noticed Fuse? It's got this live session that he's always doing. I mean, you gotta see to understand what I'm talking about. They always come out really, really nice. Some of the things why you should be following us on socials at Cool FM Kano. When we find lovely moments from these celebrities, your fave, we be sure that we're gonna capture it and put it on the gram for you at Cool FM Kano. So go on ahead and give us a follow. I'm D Talks. On a Monday like this, we do what we call office hours. Today, we would like to know if there's anything your organization that you work for, your workplace, is there anything they do to make life easier for you as an employee?
1: I love it.
0: Like, they might have so many problems. You know, I mean, there's no perfect organization. You say, they are like this, they are like these, but... And then that's where you fill in with the something that they do to make life lovely for you. So can you think about something? Because, you know, different workplaces have got different things they do to make life easy. Maybe you've got a staff boss. He picks you up and drops you off. Doesn't that make life easy for you? Perhaps you have got a gym at the office. Do you got something like that? Maybe free lunch comes in every now and then. In the middle of the month, you get a bonus. At the end of the week, you get this. Maybe on Fridays, you close early. That's a lot. It's a long list. And I don't work where you work. You know your organization. Something they do to make life easier for you. Would you like to share? Why not? 0809-526-7102. Get in touch. Let's have fun.

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0: YDK, Yedika, if you like, believe, 96.9, your number one hit music station Monday. We're in the afternoon hours already, are we now? How do you even define your afternoons? Is it after you've had lunch or as soon as the clock strikes 12, you're like, okay, officially, we're in the afternoon now. Basically, 6 past 12. That's what time it is. I'm Detox. This is a late morning show. Thank you for tuning in. Mondays, about this time, we do something we call Monday Dilemma. Today's dilemma, it's about, okay. So you and your partner, you guys be chilling, right? You're just sitting down there chilling. It doesn't even matter what time of the day is. But your partner's phone rings and they don't take that phone call in your presence. So quickly, as soon as the phone call comes in, they whip out their phones, see who's calling, and then they walk away to go take that phone call. So when they return, as per a caring person that you are, you've asked the one important question, who or what was it? And the response you get is nothing. It was nothing. Nothing. I would want to know, in a situation like this, are you pressing harder? Are you applying pressure? Or are you just, you know, just letting it go? What's going to be your next move when something like this happens, though? Are you just moving on with your life? Like, nah, what's there? What's there?
1: It's not that serious.
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1: 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Monday Dilemma on Cool FM.
0: So what you're going to do? That's all I want to find out today. If you send me a message, I will know. 0809-526-7102. They take a phone call in your presence, your partner, the love of your life. Oh. And then the phone call comes and they take the phone and walk away to answer it. They come back. You ask what or who was it? And they say, it's nothing. Nothing as how now. Okay. Are you gonna let it go? Are you pushing or pressing harder? Tell me all about it.

0: Inga, wallahi, these are exactly the lace materials my customers have been asking me for. With all the weddings coming up this month, this fabric will stay here for long, pa.
1: So, why are you standing here looking worried? Kisiyamana inda kudin.
0: The supplier says I must pay today. Eh? I'm just a little short of money. If I don't pay now, he will sell them to another trader. And by the next week, the price will have gone up.
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2: 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Eh? Ana hakana?
0: Malam Musa kenan. Who made you the chairman, pada?
2: 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Haba. 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

0: Hey. 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
1: Lava Loris.
0: Bim. Because the DJ AB coming through with Shiga. We have entered though. Mushugo, everybody shift.
2: It is what it is. It is what it is.
0: We are fresh out the weekend as well, so that means the energy is going to be like you've never witnessed before. Somebody. Thank you. Thank you very much. Thank you so much to the crowd. I really do appreciate it. Nothing but love. You know what I mean? I signed out here sometime around 6 p.m. on a Saturday, and I said I was going to be here by 4 p.m. for the road show and take a listen to me. Matter of fact, a round of applause. I want to thank me. Thank you. And then I want to thank you as well. Interestingly, there might be some people who listen to the Saturday Afternoon Groove and are actually listening to me right now. Oh, round of applause to you. Amazing. Thank you. It's looking like we're dishing out a round of applause today, Abby, on the road show. Let's just do one for the road then. A round of applause to everybody. Thank you. My name is Mr. Mega with the double G, the BLA double K genius, and this is 96.9 Cool FM Kano. You made the right choice. You caught me on the radio, even though, gotta be honest, I have asked to grind with you because you missed the Good Morning Nigeria show. Not nice. You also happen to miss the Late Morning Show. And then you went on to miss the Middle Oasis. What was the plan? But imagine we were giving money now. Hey! You'll be here, Abby. Don't worry. We'll give money very soon. But trust me, it's going to be for those that deserve it, though. But for you that think you sneaking and sneak out,
2: come on for my friends. Will be this guy. You know this guy.
0: Mm-hmm. 11 minutes into 4 p.m. Look, the first hour of the road show is literally us talking about some crazy situations. And fam, whatever it is that happened in Zamfara State, bruh, is
2: Hey! I hear me to meet by me.
0: It has me fried to a whole nother level. Look, I feel crispy right now. Bruh, we'll talk about that situation and why it is super duper dramatic. And maybe the irony of it all is what makes this story very, very catchy. We'll talk about that to get us started on the show. And then 5 p.m., I will attempt to give you 5,000 naira. I always say this attempt because, well, it's an attempt. You have to try. But then again, you have to be super smart. If you have, a fourth sense, right, one that precedes you into another realm, let me tell you that you could be winning 5,000 naira today. And it's very simple. I've got clues pointing to one item. I'll give you the clues one after the other. Of course, the Super Squad will be here on Football Fans Time Show by 6:30 p.m. to give us a recap for the weekend. And then we talk to somebody in the city on Kano Koya by 7. Who are we? We are.

0: Wow! Mommy! 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
2: 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Well done! But please, let's be managing the milk small, small now.
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2: 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Already inside? 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
0: So a particular lady was trying to drag Charles Okocha, actor Charles Okocha, and it just didn't go well for her. I'm going to tell you more about that in a bit, but first, back to the hits. We've got this one coming from Black Cherie, Jolie, 96.9 Cool FM.

0: Drizzy, Leon Thomas, giving us that Fallen record right here, 96.9 Cool FM. Have you ever been in a situation whereby you're listening to Cool FM and you're hearing a very interesting song and you're thinking to yourself, who sang this song? I have to know.
1: My lord, my lord, if I may, my lord.

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1: 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That's how you can find us on X. You're going to learn things that you probably didn't know about your favorite artists, including their pictures. 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We brought all our pictures and we put it out on our X right now. Don't forget our Cool FM Kano. 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
1: So a female fan was trying to cook actor Charles Okocha, aka Mr. Phenomena, but turns out that she was the one that was getting dragged on social media.
5: Can I know my offense? Can I know my offense? You proselyte me. Can I know my offense? Can I know my offense?
1: According to this woman, the actor entered her DM and called her an ugly moron, saying that she initially thought it was a fake account until she realized that the message came from his verified page. And what made this even worse was how she claimed that she was actually a genuine fan who regularly supported his content and never disrespected him before in her life. And the woman said that this thing affected her so badly that she went through a period of depression and even sought reassurance from her own mother.
6: I shouted, Jesus, what a life. I said, okay, I cannot bear this again.
1: Now, she didn't stop there. She claims that Charles Okocha saw her, follow-up message but never responded after she, seen her post. On social media, social media have been pouncing on this lady. They have been asking this lady to tell them what she commented on Charles Okocha's post that got him to slide into her DM.
7: So I demand an explanation within 48 hours.
1: I mean, if Charles doesn't know you from Adam and just walks up to you and tells you that you're ugly, it should set an alarm in your mind, because who are you that Charles is going to remember you? There's got to be something that you did that made him get so angry. So yeah, don't be out here trying to tell us all that business without telling us what really happened. And the fact that you're saying that this thing happened last year and you're remembering it right now,
8: get out right here, man.
1: It doesn't make sense. Listen, that's how we wrap it up on today's edition of the Social Updates. Coming up next, we've got our 10,000 naira voucher that's about to be yours. And all you got to do is lock in so you don't get to miss out on that. Back to the hits we go, 96.9 Cool FM.

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3: Here we go. We had so much fun at the Night Cafe tonight. I'm sure you did. But guess what? We've got something more interesting going down in this hour. And it's you walking away with a 10,000 naira voucher. And all you got to do now is either call me up or send me a voice note and tell me two gists you heard from two different hours of the show. That's not on our Facebook page, not on our WhatsApp stories. And become the last man standing.
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0: You know, when five great artists come together in one record, it's certainly going to sound like a 99% record. And that's the reason why we've got 99 on your number one hit music station, 96.9 Cool FM. You see what I did there? Listen, thank you so much to every single one of you who's been listening to the Night Cafe. Yeah! Thank you so much. You were great. You were amazing. I appreciate you and yo. That's the reason why we have a way of saying thank you so much for listening. And if you don't know how we roll, I have to let you in on the fact that you're going to be walking away with $10,000 voucher tonight.
1: I love it.
0: Yes, I know you do. And that's the reason why Nevo Unisex Talent is saying bring them over. Okay? You stand a chance of going to Nevo to get a haircut. We're talking about luxury haircut. We're not talking about a regular haircut. We're talking about haircut that's going to make you stand out.
1: Oh my God.
0: We're talking about haircut that's going to make everybody want to look at you, if you know what I'm talking about.
2: Hey, I am me.
0: And all you have to do is enjoy the Night Cafe, okay? If you enjoy the Night Cafe, you're getting this haircut, you're getting a pedicure at the same time. For ladies, you're also getting your hairs washed and you're getting a con roll, all right? It's that easy. And we're talking about going to a luxury unisex salon to get all of this. And yeah, all you have to do is call me up or send me a voice note and tell me two gist you heard while you were listening to the show. That's not on our Facebook page, not on our WhatsApp stories, not from the same hour. If you've got it, call me up right now, 0206-446-2969. Again, 0206-446-2969. You can also call the other number, which is 0206-446-3969. Again, 0206-446-3969. You can also call the other number, which is 0206-446-4969. Again, 0206-446-4969 or 0206-446-5969. Again, 0206-446-5969. You can also send me a voice note on WhatsApp. You can send it across to our WhatsApp line, which is 0809-526-7102. And remember, your voice note has to be less than a minute. Okay, not more than a minute. Secondly, you have to be awake. We need to be able to know that you listen, all right? And you should be able to tell me too, just that's not from the same hour, not on our Facebook page, not on our WhatsApp stories. And finally, we want to text you, and we want to hope, we're hoping that you're going to respond when we text you. We don't want a situation whereby you're going to send us a message and then you go off to the dreamland. It doesn't make sense like that. We're counting on you becoming the last man standing. And if you're wondering what's going on,
3: it's the final hour. Let's meet the last man standing. The last man standing on the Night Cafe.
0: Before we continue, I think it's only fair that we congratulate the current champion of the last man standing in the name of James. Congratulations to you, James. Yeah. Thank you so much, James, for listening. Listen, in the next hour, we're going to be, we're basically wrapping it all up. So go ahead and call me up or send me that voice note and become the last man standing.

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0: 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You know exactly what's going down.
1: It's the final hour. Let's meet the last man standing. The last man standing on the Night Cafe.
0: Thank you so much for listening to the show for 2 hours. I mean, without you, it would have been a very boring show. But guess what? We've got a 10,000 naira voucher courtesy of our friends at Nivo Unisex Salon. All you got to do is call me up right now, okay? Call me or send me a voice note on WhatsApp. The phone lines are 0206-446-0969. Again, 0206-446-0969 or 0206-446-1969. Again, 0206-446-1969 or 0206-446-2969. Again, 0206-446-2969. You can still call the other one, which is 0206-446-3969. The WhatsApp line is live. You can still send a voice note to that WhatsApp line. Again, that line is 0809-526-7102. That's how you can reach us. Again, 0809-526-7102. We're looking for two things you heard while you were listening to the show, okay? We're looking for two things that are not on our Facebook page, not on our WhatsApp stories, and all you got to do is just call in or send a voice note. Let us know what it is. Let's become the last man standing. It's just that easy. I mean, we just want to appreciate you. That's all I want to tell you, okay? So call me up and let's, you know, probably tell you thank you so much for listening. By the way, you've got this voucher to go to Nevo Unisex Salon. Clean up yourself, okay? Get a haircut for guys. Get a cornrows for ladies. It's that simple, okay? And we're talking about a luxury unisex salon that you can go to and get cleaned out. I'm telling you, pamper yourself. It's that cool, all right? Anyway, we're going to get back into the hairs. 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